the passion of the groove. Generation on the move. Join in on the disco triumph.

0: on Radio Alpha. By the end of the 90s, U2 had spent a decade experimenting. Bigger productions, new sounds, giant tours, and plenty of chances taken along the way. Then came their album, All That You Can't Leave Behind, in 2000. And this song felt like U2 planted their flag again. Big guitars, big chorus. And it went on to win Record of the Year, Song of the Year, and Best Rock Performance at the Grammys. Now that's a beautiful way to start a new chapter. Here's U2, Beautiful Day, on Bryan Adams Radio.
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Listen for the horn section in this next one. Trombone, saxophone, and trumpet, all over one of the biggest records of Phil Collins' career. And Sussudio doesn't mean anything. Phil started singing it as a nonsense placeholder while he was writing the song, and eventually decided nothing else sounded quite as good. I know for a fact that I've done the same thing, but I always came up with something that made sense. Sometimes your mumbles are your best lyrics, and sometimes you gotta leave well enough alone. From No Jacket Required, Phil Collins, Sussudio.

listening to Brian Adams Radio. Hello to everybody out there. This next song came from a real night out. Adam Duritz and his friend Marty Jones were watching Marty's father, a jazz musician, David Serva, play at a club in San Francisco. And the two started talking about what life would be like if they became famous one day. Duritz turned that conversation into a song. And then came the irony. Mr. Jones became Counting Crows' breakthrough, and suddenly that fame that they'd be daydreaming about was very real. Gotta be careful what you wish for, fellas. Here's Counting Crows on Brian.

with Who Can It Be Now? Greg Hamm on sax there, and that sax intro was a rehearsal take, apparently, if you can believe it. We gotta say a big thanks to whoever hit the record button. Next up, with Rick Rubin producing, this is

the volume right there. This is Brian Adams on Radio Alpha. From the album Youthquake, that's Pete Burns and Dead or Alive with You Spin Me Round. Burns claimed the inspiration from both Luther Vandross and Little Neil on the single. Go figure.

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And now, let's head back to the 80s, where everything felt larger than life. Synths, soaring vocals, and even a song about blasting off into space. 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

Alpha, every Sunday morning from 10. These next guys have certainly done their share. The Red Hot Chili Peppers released Scar Tissue in 1999, and it became one of their biggest hits, including an incredible 16 weeks at number one on the modern rock chart. 5 years later, Anthony Kiedis borrowed the title again for his autobiography, which became a bestseller in its own right. One title, two pretty remarkable chapters.

Sofa with Brian Adams Radio. Fleetwood Mac made some extraordinary music under some pretty extraordinary circumstances. While they were making their album Rumors, Lindsey Buckingham and Stevie Nicks were splitting up. John and Christine McVie were divorcing. Mick Fleetwood's marriage was falling apart. Most bands would probably call it quits if that was going on. But Fleetwood Mac at that time made one of the greatest records of all time, which goes to show that sometimes turmoil makes great art. Here's Stevie Nicks' contribution to the chaos, Fleetwood Mac, Dreams.

about you, but here at Bryan Adams headquarters, we're crazy about rock and roll. I'm Bryan Adams on Radio Alpha. Up next, The Cure, one of my favorite bands. By the 1990s, they'd made a name for themselves with quite moody tunes. Then out of nowhere, they dropped this absolute ray of sunshine on us. Robert Smith swears he wrote it in just a few minutes and thought it was too simple. I mean, too simple to be a hit. Turns out, that's exactly why it was a hit. Top 10 around the world. Here's The Cure with Friday I'm in Love.

on Radio Alpha every Sunday morning from 10. Up next, we have a song from my 1987 album, Into the Fire. Heat of the Night was featured in an episode of Miami Vice back in the 80s. It played a very stressful scene where the DEA is trying to bust a bunch of drug runners and things go awry. I gotta say, that specific moment in the show was a perfect matchup for the kind of dramatic tension that was going on when writing the song. Yep, the music supervisor for Miami Vice was so good at dropping the needle when it came to the music cues. So here it is, He

Radio Alpha with Brian Adams Radio. Glad to have you on board. Now let's go back to 1985 for this next one. Tears for Fears had already broken through with their debut, The Hurting, but songs from the big chair sent them around the world. And here's the remarkable thing about this next song. 40 years later, its themes of ambition, power, and people fighting to control it all don't sound dated whatsoever. Some things change, some things apparently don't. For Tears for Fears, everybody wants to rule the world.

letting me share a few records and a few stories, and hopefully a few laughs along the way. We'll do it again next week, same time, same place. Until then, take care of yourselves, keep smiling, and roll with the punches.

0: 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Because you better act like it.
1: But you're so fresh.
0: Fresh? I want a real man. I don't have time for this shit.